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morning offering. In the name of the Father, and of the Son, and of the Holy Spirit. Amen. O Jesus, through the Immaculate Heart of Mary, I offer you my prayers, works, joys, and sufferings of this day, in union with the Holy Sacrifice of Mass throughout the world. I offer them for all the intentions of your Sacred Heart, the salvation of souls, the reparation of sin, and the reunion of all Christians. I offer them for the intentions of our bishops and of all apostles of prayer, and in particular for those recommended by our Holy Father this month.

0: mchukuru nokusekuma kwaba chukirivu nekushonywe chebibi nokuzukira kwemibiri nokulamo kutagwawo amina
1: esala eyokukiriza.

Praise the Lord, people of God. The Lord is good, and all the time the Lord is good. That's His nature. Wow. We thank God who has made it for us. We are alive and we give Him the glory, for this is Friday of the weekend, and we are now pushing out of the 24th week in the ordinary time, Year A. And as we know, we always share from the Word of God, and I hear by welcoming you and asking you to open your ears wide that we may share from the Word of God. I am Father Jude Chimuli Rubwama, serving here at our

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1: The first reading. If Christ has not been raised, your faith is futile. A reading from the first letter of St. Paul to the Corinthians, chapter 15, verse 12 to 20. Brethren, if Christ is preached as raised from the dead, how can some of you say that there is no resurrection of the dead? But if there is no resurrection of the dead, then Christ has not been raised. If Christ has not been raised, then our preaching is in vain, and your faith is in vain. We are even found to be misrepresenting God, because we testified of God that he raised Christ, whom he did not raise, if it is true that the dead are not raised. For if the dead are not raised, then Christ has not been raised. If Christ has not been raised, your faith is futile, and you are still in your sins. Then also those who have fallen asleep in Christ have perished. If for this life only we have hoped in Christ, we are of all men most to be pitied. But in fact, Christ has been raised from the dead, the first fruits of those who have fallen asleep. The word of the Lord. Thanks be to God. The responsorial psalm. When I awake, I shall be filled with a vision of your presence, O Lord. When I awake, I shall be filled with a vision of your presence, O Lord. O Lord, hear a cause that is just. Pay heed to my cry. Turn your ear to my prayer. No deceit is on my lips. When I awake, I shall be filled with a vision of your presence, O Lord. To you I call, for you will surely heed me, O God. Turn your ear to me, hear my words. Display your merciful love. By your right hand you deliver from their foes those who put their trust in you. When I awake, I shall be filled with a vision of your presence, O Lord. Guard me as the apple of your eye. Hide me in the shadow of your wings. As for me, in justice I shall behold your face. When I awake, I shall be filled with a vision of your presence. When I awake, I shall be filled with a vision of your presence, O Lord. Let us stand to welcome the gospel.

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1: And with your spirit.
0: A reading from the Holy Gospel according to St. Luke.
1: Glory to you, O Lord.
0: At that time, Jesus went on through cities and villages, preaching and bringing the good news of the kingdom of God. And the 12 were with him, and also some women who had been healed of evil spirits and infirmities. Mary, called Magdalene, from whom 7 demons had gone out, and Joanna, the wife of Chuza, Herod's steward, and Susanna, and many others who provided for them out of their means. The Gospel of the Lord.
1: Praise to you, Lord Jesus Christ.
0: Dear brothers and sisters, the theme of our reflection based on our readings this morning is our faith is alive because Jesus is alive. The Mother Church gives us these beautiful readings that seem different, but they answer one question that many of us may be asking in our hearts. Is my faith worth it? Some of us have prayed for months and nothing has changed. Some have lost a loved one and you ask, where is God? Some youths are telling me, Father, I go to Mass, but life is still hard. What is the point or what is the problem? Today's Word of God answers us all. First reading, if Christ has not been raised, then our faith is futile. St. Paul in the first reading is angry, holy anger. He is writing to the Christians of Corinth, and some of them were saying, there is no resurrection of the dead. Maybe they thought, yes, Jesus was a good man, but resurrection, that is too much. Let us just take the moral teachings of Jesus. Paul tells them and us today, if this is true, then we are fools because our faith is vain and futile. Listen to his logic. It is powerful. He says, if there is no resurrection of the dead, then Christ has not been raised. If Christ has not been raised, then our preaching is in vain, and your faith is in vain. Then we are liars. You are still in your sins. Your dead loved ones are lost forever, and we Christians are the most pitiable people in the whole world. My dear brothers and sisters, think about it. If Jesus did not rise, why are we here? Why did we wake up early to listen to this reflection? Why do priests and religious do not marry? Why do you forgive the person who hurts you? Why do you bring offertory every time you come for Mass? And many other questions we can ask. So, if there is no resurrection, we are wasting our time to be called Christians. If Jesus is still in the tomb, then Christianity is just a decoration. But then Paul shouts, and this is the turning point of the whole Bible. He says in verse 20 of today's first reading, but in fact, Christ has been raised from the dead, the first fruits of those who have fallen asleep. Not maybe, not symbolically, but in fact, brothers and sisters, this but in fact changes everything. Because Christ is risen, your prayer is not in vain. Your rosary last night was not in vain. Your fasting is not in vain. Your tears for your child are not in vain. I want to tell someone listening who is tired, your Christianity is not useless because he lives. Padre Pio, whom we love so much, used to cry during Mass at the resurrection part. He would say, they think it is finished on Good Friday. No, Sunday is coming. Dear brothers and sisters, whatever Good Fridays you are in now, such as joblessness, sickness, debt, a broken marriage, I announce to you that Sunday is coming. Because Christ is risen, your situation can also rise. If God could raise a dead body after 3 days in a sealed tomb, He can raise your dead business too, your dead marriage, your dead hope. Do you believe that? The psalmist is telling us, when I awake, I shall be filled with the vision of your presence, O Lord. That is why the psalm today is so beautiful. The psalmist prays with confidence, O Lord, hear a cause that is just. Pay heed to my cry. Show me the wonders of your great love. Guard me as the apple of your eye. Hide me in the shadow of your wings. When I awake, I shall be satisfied beholding your face, and so forth and so forth. There are three lessons we can draw from our Psalms of today. The first lesson is, God hears a just cause. He hears, not may be. The psalmist tells us, I call upon you, for you will answer me, O God. Many tell me, Father, I pray, but God does not answer. He does answer, but like a good father, He answers what you need, not always what you want. And He answers in His time, not your time. So keep calling without losing hope, without giving up. The second lesson from the Psalms of today, you are the apple of His eye. Do you know what that means? The apple, the pupil, is the most sensitive, most protected part of the eye. If dust touches it, your whole body reacts. You close your eye and you cry. That is you to God. You are not forgotten. You are not a number. You are the sensitive part of His eye. When you cry, He cries. When you are touched by evil, He reacts. If someone is listening and feels abandoned, look at a mother crying for a child on drugs in Katwe. A father who has no job for 6 months. God is saying to you today, you are the apple of my eye. I am guarding you even when you don't see me. The third lesson, our final satisfaction is not here. When I awake, I shall be satisfied with the vision of your presence, O Lord. My dear people, do not expect this world to fully satisfy you. Money will not, even marriage will not satisfy you fully. The psalmist says, I will only be satisfied when I see His face. So all our sorrows now, like our little sorrows, whom we just celebrated a few days ago, are preparation for that face-to-face meeting. Your sorrow is a school. It is teaching you to look for heaven. In the gospel, Jesus had some women disciples. The gospel is very short but very powerful. Jesus went through cities and villages preaching. With Him were the 12 and some women who had been cured of evil spirits and infirmities. Mary Magdalene, from whom 7 demons had gone out, Joanna, the wife of Chuza, Susanna, and many others who provided for them out of their resources. I love this gospel. Why? Because in Jesus' time, women were not allowed to be disciples. Rabbis did not teach women to be disciples. Women were not counted, but Jesus counted them. He not only healed them, He allowed them to follow Him, to walk with Him, to belong to His team. And Luke says, who had been cured, Mary Magdalene, 7 demons. She was broken, rejected, maybe even called mad. But after healing, she became the first evangelist, the first to see the risen Lord. Joanna, wife of Chuza, who was a steward of King Herod. She was a rich, high-class woman. Susanna, we know nothing about her, but God knows her name. And they provided for them out of their resources. They gave money, food, lodging. Without these women, the mission of Jesus would have suffered terribly. So what is God telling us today on this gospel? 2 things. The first, Jesus sees you who feel unseen. Maybe you are like Mary Magdalene. Your past is heavy. people judge you. Jesus is saying, I have cured you. Now follow me. Your past is not your identity. Your healing is your mission. Second, your small contribution matters. You who are listening, you may say, I'm just a lay person. I'm just a border rider. I'm just a student. No, you are Joanna. You are Susanna. Your 1,000 shillings, your 2,000 shillings offertory, your service in the church choir, your cooking for the priest, your sharing of this radio reflection, your praying for this radio station, God writes it. Heaven remembers your name, even if the gospel does not mention all details. This radio station continues because of many Susannas who provide out of their resources. Jesus needs you. The church needs you. Do not remain in the world. Join the team that works with him. So, my dear brothers and sisters, let us tie the three readings together. Paul says, Jesus is risen. Your faith is not futile. The psalmist says, you are the apple of his eye. You will see his face. Luke says, follow him now with what you have from where you are. I want to pray for you now, right where you are. Put your hand on your heart. Heavenly Father, I pray for every listener. For those who think their faith is futile, show them the risen Christ today. For those who feel forgotten, hide them in the shadow of your wings. For the women who feel judged, for the men who feel small, call them again to walk with Jesus. Through the intercession of Our Lady of Sorrows and St. Padre Pio Pietrelcina, may Almighty God bless you, protect you as the apple of his eye, the Father and the Son and the Holy Spirit.
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7: There's also somebody called commission. Have you heard of that person? Of petroleum commission, of this commission, of that? So if those are there, what do I worry about? You imagine they know what they are doing. But these commissioners, we are commissioners of something else. Either ignorance or corruption. It must be either of the two. So the Republic of Uganda was buying petroleum products through middlemen in Kenya.
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4: Now you have $276 million and then you are putting in that area the heart of the president where the common man and woman is going to benefit and move to money economy. You are putting $137 million. Is that being realistic? Again, the last time when the prime minister met members of parliament from Northern Uganda, she was crystal clear that remove money from other components and put more on livelihood. Here we see you on livelihood, $137 million. Then you are saying strengthening safety nets for enhanced resilience and human development. I need you to break down this strengthening safety nets. Can you break down and we know what are these strengthening? What exactly are you going to do? That you are going to spend $100 million when the core of the project is receiving only $137 million.
3: Ate ye omubaka wa Oyamu South mu lukiiko lw'eggwanga olukulu Patrick Ogwango Obora ayagala ensimbi ezigenda okuweebwa buli maka mu nteekateeka ya Northern Uganda Social Action Fund NUSAFU ey'okuna zongezebwa okuva ku $300 okutuuka ku $500 buli maka. 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
0: CID.
5: Madam Chair, as a committee, we need to find out where they keep. If the procurement officer doesn't know about this, the store person doesn't know. It means since people are claiming that Karamoja is far, there are some people in the center who are supplying air in the name of Moroto. So, Madam Chair, we need to take this matter very seriously. 4.9 billion is not a simple thing.
0: Accounting officer and your team, when the auditor made mention that these equipments were supposed to be at your premises and you seem not to know about, what have you done since then if you did not receive them?
6: These items, I seem not to have seen this one because I'm the one who supervises the inventory of it. And this could have been seen in the delivery note. Unfortunately, I don't know whether the auditor even saw the delivery note. Seems not to have received it.
0: Okay, but now these are your accounts. You were coming here and these queries have been with you. You did not seem to see, but what have you done since then? They are saying you saw or you received. What have you done about it, accounting officer? You are the supreme supervisor of the entire facility.
3: Mungeri yemu akajiko kategeziza nti ministry y'ebyobulamu yagula ambulance nya neziwe dwaliro lino naye kyannaku nazo tezirabibwako kati amyuka sentebe Salarwa Sansula alagide kitongole kya police chi CID okunonyereza obaddala kituufu ebintu bino byatwalibwa ku dwaliro lya Moroto Referral Hospital oba nedda.
0: You are requested to do one.
7: You are instructed.
0: It's the same thing.
7: No.
0: It's the same thing.
7: Requesting can refuse.
0: No, CID knows that they are supposed to be here to do this work. Yes, you're instructed by this committee to do an investigation and confirm with the ministry whether the equipment in question, we're going to furnish you with the equipment, was dispatched from the ministry and earmarked for Karamoja, for Moroto. You're also instructed to investigate the four missing ambulances and provide this committee with a report. It's from that report that we shall know what to do next.
3: Ebyonga tubitadde ku bali government ya Uganda eragidde abakulira emirimu district 11 n'ebibuga okukwata ababenyigira mu bwenyi bw'amateeka naddala nga baferera mu nteekateeka y'okugabira abantu ente ng'asinziira mu lukuŋŋaana lwa bannamawulire wano mu Kampala. 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

0: contribute to such a project, no child should be sent out of school. Please note that it is a requirement that school budgets are supposed to be approved by the full board, respective chief administrative officer, before submission to the TS, Minister of Education and Sports, by 31st January of each year for final approval. We don't think that the schools are taxes that they shouldn't be paying. So if they are being taxed for the income they are getting, it's only right that they should pay those taxes.
1: Edachika. 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
8: 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SMK Tires. 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
0: By the way, actually, never water to eat. 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
1: Hey,
0: Chibachimala. 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
1: Night, calling at a good day.
0: Movie calling. 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
2: 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Swiko.

0: A very good afternoon. It's the news at 12 o'clock with me, Sunday Gloria Abuoch. The Supreme Court in Kampala has upheld the 20-year prison sentences imposed on Police Constable Ashraf Jaden and Sandra Nakungu for the murder of businessman Eria Sebunya, popularly known as Kasiukira. A panel of five justices led by Justice Professor Lilian Tibatemwa, Echirukubinza on Thursday dismissed the appellant's appeal, finding it devoid of merit. Kasiukira was killed on October 17th of 2014 after he was knocked by a speeding vehicle while jogging near his home in Muyenga, a Kampala suburb. In 2016, the High Court, then presided over by Justice Wilson Masalu Musene, convicted Jaden and Nakungu of murder, finding that the prosecution had established their intention to kill the businessman. During the trial, the prosecution presented video footage showing Jaden allegedly attempting to kill Kasiukira on two separate occasions. Before the fatal attack, Justice Musene also found that Nakungu owned the vehicle Jaden used to knock down Kasiukira. He subsequently sentenced both accused to 20 years imprisonment in Luzira Prison. The High Court, however, acquitted Kasiukira. Kira's widow, Sara Nabikolo, for lack of sufficient evidence linking her to the murder by financing the attack, as it was alleged by a prosecution witness, Richard Bia Mukama. The panel comprised Justice Professor Lilian Tibatemwa, Justice Knight Pasit Haise, Justice Mike Chibita, Justice Stephen Musota, and Justice Monica Mugenyi. Samola, Senior Assistant Director of Public Prosecutions, represented the Office of the Director of Public Prosecutions in the appeal. The police in Kampala have arrested 12 students over the assault of a fellow teenager in Nachibinge Zone, Kibuli Parish, Makinde Division. The suspects, all senior one students, were arrested on September 17 and 18, 2026, during an intelligence-led operation in the area. The final arrests were made at about 2 a.m. on September 18. More details to this story as explained by Rachel Kawala, the Kampala Metropolitan Police spokesperson.
1: During an intelligence-led operation conducted in Nachibinge Zone, Chibuli Parish, Makindye Division in Kampala District, preliminary findings indicate that the assault occurred on the 13th of September 2026 at about 6 p.m. in Nachibinge Zone, Chibuli Parish, Makindye Division in Kampala District. But however, on that day it wasn't reported to the police. The victim, who is also about 16 years old, is currently at his mother's residence within the same locality where he is receiving medical treatment. The suspects remain in police custody as investigations continue to establish the full circumstances surrounding the incident and the respective roles of each suspect.
0: Government has directed chief administrative officers, CAOs, in 11 districts and cities to trigger criminal proceedings against individuals implicated in alleged fraud under the livestock restocking program. Speaking at a press conference in Kampala today, Office of the Prime Minister Permanent Secretary Alex Kakoza said investigations had uncovered irregularities in the selection and handling of beneficiaries. The affected areas include Gulu City, Amuria, Ngora, Lira City, Kumi Omoro, Gulu Kole, Oyam Dokolo, and Apache districts. Kakoza said the PD, the parish development committees, which were responsible for selecting beneficiaries, allegedly included people who were not eligible or did not belong to the respective districts or parishes. In some cases, officials allegedly demanded money from beneficiaries to access the list or sold a share of funds. After disbursement, the government allocated 80 billion shillings for the program in the previous financial year and plans to disburse 100 billion this year. Kakoza said letters directing the CAOs to act have already been issued.
2: As financial, we got 80 billion to be divided into the parishes that constitute Nelango Acholi and Teso sub-regions. We have done that, and that matter has been delivered. Largely, it has been delivered. And we now want to embark on this year's disbursement. We have 100 billion that we shall disburse this year. However, we have found challenges in the way the local leadership, who were charged with the responsibility of selecting beneficiaries, though they have handled it in some cases.
0: The resident district commissioner for Bududa District, Juliet Namara, has been arrested over allegations of soliciting money from applicants seeking to join the Uganda People's Defense Forces. Namara is accused of receiving 1 million shillings from an applicant during the recent UPDF recruitment exercise. The allegations surfaced on Thursday during the expose, the corrupt baraza held in Bududa District, which was attended by Minister of Local Government Balambarugahara Tenyi. During the baraza, Namara acknowledged receiving the money but said she had collected it on behalf of a UPDF officer who was in charge of the recruitment exercise. She explains that her role was merely to receive the money and deliver it to the officer. Balam ordered Namara to refund the money before handing her over to the State House Anti-Corruption Unit for further investigation. The minister said the RDC, as the president's representative in the district, is expected to protect members of the public rather than exploit them. Barugahara has also warned public officials against using their positions to solicit money from young people seeking employment or opportunities to serve in the security forces. Members of Parliament on the Committee on Presidential Affairs have tasked the Office of the Prime Minister to allocate a larger share of the Northern Uganda Social Action Fund, NUSAF, for to livelihood and household income generating projects. The MPs raised concern over the proposed allocation of funds under NUSAF 4 after officials from the OPM led by Minister Sam Engola told the committee that about $137 million would be invested in livelihoods, while $100 million would be allocated to safety net programs. The chairperson of the committee, Martin Ojara Mapinduzi, questioned the allocation, arguing that funds should be shifted from components that do not directly address the needs of beneficiaries to livelihood activities. Mapinduzi said government had invested significant amounts in the infrastructure development during the implementation of NUSAF 1 and NUSAF 2 and asked the OPM to focus more on interventions that can directly improve household incomes.
3: You have $276 million and then you are putting in that area the heart of the president, where the common man and woman is going to benefit and move to money economy. You are putting $137 million. Is that being realistic? Again, the last time when the prime minister met members of parliament from Northern Uganda, she was crystal clear that remove money from other components and put more on livelihood. Here we see you on livelihood, $137 million. Then you are saying strengthening safety nets for enhanced resilience and human development. I need you to break down this strengthening safety net, and we know what are these strengthening. What exactly are you going to do? That you are going to spend $100 million when the core of the project is receiving only $137 million.

Meanwhile, Oyam South Member of Parliament Patrick Ogwang Obura proposed increasing the amount allocated to each household under NUSA 4 from $300 to $500. Ogwang Obura argued that increasing the household allocation would give beneficiaries a better chance of establishing sustainable income-generating projects and achieving a meaningful impact from the program. Senior Presidential Advisor for Political Mobilization Moses Byaruhanga has called for stronger

0: $1,000, but only about 5 to 10% of its procurement was from local pharmaceutical manufacturers. The manufacturers explained that they faced unfair competition because government procurement for medicines included international bidding, exposing local firms to unfair competition from manufacturers in countries such as India and China. He said the concerns were subsequently presented to President Museveni, who in 2016 directed that medicines manufactured locally should be procured through domestic bidding since they contribute a lot to the economy. Currently, the local procurement by NMS has risen from about 5% to 60% in the financial year 2024-25. In addition to the increased budget for NMS, $70 million in 2015 to nearly $200 million. Berohanga also raised the issue of off-take agreements, saying such arrangements should not create monopolies where one local manufacturer is given exclusive access to a government market for products that are already being manufactured by other Ugandan companies. He said Uganda is looking at investment in new pharmaceutical products and molecules that are not currently manufactured locally to increase products on the market.
1: Business news from the source.
0: Pearl Bank has announced increase in its digital transportation through Wendy, which has facilitated more than 3 trillion shillings in parish development model disbursements to over 3 million households. Addressing journalists in Kampala, Pearl Bank Managing Director Julius Kaketo said its agency network has grown to more than 14,000 agents, with the bank targeting approximately 20,000 and ultimately an agent presence in every parish. Kaketo said Pearl Bank intends to combine commercial discipline with its mandate to foster prosperity for Ugandans. In foreign news, a shooting at a high school in southern Philippines has left at least one person dead and several injured. The incident happened on Friday afternoon at Banga National High School in South Cotabato in Mindanao Province. Local media and officials have reported conflicting casualty figures. The identities of the shooter and the victims have not been confirmed. The Department of Education said in a statement that it was deeply concerned by the reported shooting incident. Classes have been suspended in all levels in the entire municipality of Banga during the shooting, the Banga Disaster Management Authority said in a statement. The Philippine Red Cross said it has deployed medical teams to help out in the aftermath of the shooting. I am Sunday Gloria, a watch on Radio Sapientia.
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0: This is an announcement. St. Francis Hospital in Zambia will hold their second edition Birth Injuries Camp from 2nd to 6th of October this year. Admission date will be 2nd October 2026, starting at 8 a.m. Screening of patients for the camp is ongoing at the Antenatal Clinic. On that day, the hospital will offer free medical services to the general public as a way of giving back to the community. Conditions to be managed include pelvic organ prolapse, perineal tears, vesico vaginal fistula, recto vaginal fistula. For more information, call 0784312339 or 0703544317 or 0782898257.
2: Ifise gazi yidwa nesiba kuikabia business bipia kumina bibidi. 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
1: My name is Twala Fadil, General Secretary of Patriotic League of Uganda and Member of Parliament for Tingai County in Kapchorwa District. I would like to inform the nation that we had come here, we demonstrated peacefully with our team, we cooperated with the security and our peaceful demonstration was successful. There was nothing done, there was nothing bad that was done. We came and we visited the Turkish embassy. When we reached, we wanted to deliver our letter and they refused to receive our letter. They said we should deliver in diplomatic means. So for us as Patriotic League of Uganda, we are not about to get tired on this mission, because when we have cooperation to work together with Turkey, they should also cooperate to work with us. So I want to tell you that we are now going to deliver it diplomatically through the Minister of Foreign Affairs.
0: Ono mungeri yemu agambye nti batambudde bulungi ate mu mirembe nga tewali kyonooneddwa kyonna era n'agamba nti bakutwalayo ekiwandiiko kyabwe nga bwe basabiddwa ate balabe ekiddako.
1: So I would like to tell the country that we have managed our team, we have managed the population, and they were very peaceful, and there was nothing done, there was nothing bad that was done. So I want to thank you so much. I want to thank our team that came with us. I also want to thank my mobilizers, and then my deputy mobilizer, Honorable Basaliza, Jack Honorable Sentai. Thank you very much, my brother, for cooperating. I know it wasn't easy for us to manage our numbers. You can even see we had a lot of people. And because we told you that PLU is peaceful, indeed we signified the whole country that we are very peaceful. When I talked to our team, they cooperated and there was nothing bad that was done. So we want to thank you so much for listening to us, and let's cooperate as we deliver our letter diplomatically. Thank you.
0: Byonga tubitadde kubali gavumenti ya Uganda ewereddwa magezi okukozesa makuba matuufu bweba efufugaza abali b'enguzi nga kino kyakuyambako ku kwongera ku bwerufu mu kuzuula ebyo ebiba bitagenze bulungi naddala bwe kituuka mu masomero ga gavumenti. 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
4: Madam Chair, as a committee, we need to find out where they keep. If the procurement officer doesn't know about this, the store person doesn't know, it means since people are claiming that Karamoja is far, there are some people in the center who are supplying air in the name of Moroto. So, Madam Chair, we need to take this matter very seriously. 4.9 billion is not a simple thing.
5: Accounting officer and your team, when the auditor made mention that these equipments were supposed to be at your premises and you seem not to know about, what have you done since then if you did not receive them?
6: These items, I seem not to have seen this one because I'm the one who supervises the inventory of it. And this could have been seen in the delivery note. Unfortunately, I don't know whether the auditor even saw the delivery note. Seems not to have received.
5: Okay, but now these are your accounts. You were coming here and these queries have been with you. You did not seem to see, but what have you done since then? They are saying you saw or you received. What have you done about it? Accounting officer, you are the supreme supervisor of the entire facility.
0: Mungeri yemu akakiiko kategedde nti Ministry y'ebyobulamu yagula ambulance nya n'eziwa eddwaliro lino, naye essaawa eno tezirabwako wano. 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
5: CID, you are requested to do one.
7: You are instructed.
5: It's the same thing.
7: No.
5: It's the same thing.
7: Requesting can refuse.
5: No, CID knows that they are supposed to be here to do this work. Yes, you're instructed by this committee to do an investigation and confirm with the ministry whether the equipment in question, we are going to furnish you with the equipment, was dispatched from the ministry and earmarked for Karamoja, for Moroto. You're also instructed to investigate the 4 missing ambulances and provide this committee with a report. It's from that report that we shall know what to do next.
0: Poliisi ekabalagala ekutte abaana 12 abalabikidde mu katambi akasasaanidde ku mikutu gimugattabantu nga kalaga nga bwe bakuba munnaabwe n'agwa wansi. 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

0: The name of the Father, and of the Son, and of the Holy Spirit. The grace of our Lord Jesus Christ, and the love of God, and the communion of the Holy Spirit be with you all. We join Christine Kawasomi, thanking God for the life given to her and her family, praise for her intentions through the intercession of the Blessed Virgin Mary. Josephine Erungu Jaibazomu Kamechira Bechogulamu, Gaita Mboleza Wanyafe Maria, Asabiro Moyogwa Andrew Rukwago, Neme Jona, Ejiri Mprigato, Limukamaji Umuze Mirembe. 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Agnes prays for the soul of her mother, Agnes, Carita Ambira, to rest in eternal peace. Winifred Nantege thanks God for surviving a car accident, prays for all souls in purgatory. Waswa Julius Carlton, Asabiro Moyogwa Jajjawe, Nancha Christine, Echiwumuleche Mirembe. Teddy prays for her child to rest in peace and all souls in purgatory. Juliet Ahum thanks God for the gift of life granted her husband Charles, who is celebrating his birthday today, and prays that God may continue to bless him his new age. Prays that God may bless the works of their hands with his success. Winifred Mutumba prays for the soul of James Sekai to rest in eternal peace. Sister Flora thanks God for helping her pass all the exams of last semester. Thanks God for the successful operation of her dad. Prays for healing for Gloria, her sister, who is sick. Nabatanzi Rosemary, Yebazomu Kamechirabe Chogulamu, Wamuna Makage, Asabire Mirimuje, Abana, No Mwami, Ira Asabiro Moyogwa, Mama We, Maulisia, Nabayinda Kataba. 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We also pray for the soul of Andrew Mwanga, who passed on in a fatal accident. St. Paul, in the first reading of today, reminds the Corinthians the foundation upon which Christianity is based, and that foundation is none other than the resurrection of Jesus. It is that proclamation of the resurrection, that belief in the resurrection, that witness in the resurrection that gives meaning to the Christian life. Without that fact, without that mystery, the Paschal mystery, then our Christianity is nothing. It is a call for us to live in the resurrection. Living in the resurrection of Jesus calls us upon to do away with sin, because Jesus, by rising from the dead, overcame sin and death. May we also pray for the grace of God to become counted, to be numbered among the people of the resurrection, that our life may become a witness to the life of Christ, the resurrected Lord. I confess to Almighty God and to you, my brothers and sisters, in my thoughts and in my words, in what I have done and what I have done, through my most grievous fault, thereby as a blessed Mary, the Virgin, all the angels and saints, and to you, my brothers and sisters, to pray for me. May Almighty God have mercy on us, forgive us our sins, and bring us to everlasting life.
1: Amen.

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Grant that we may serve you with all our heart. Through our Lord Jesus Christ, your Son, who lives and reigns with you in the unity of the Holy Spirit, God forever and ever.

First reading. If Christ has not been raised, your faith is futile. A reading from the first letter of St. Paul to the Corinthians. 1 Corinthians chapter 15, verse 12 to 20. Brethren, if Christ is preached as raised from the dead, how can some of you say that there is no resurrection of the dead? But if there is no resurrection of the dead, then Christ has not been raised. If Christ has not been raised, then our preaching is in vain, and your faith is in vain. We are even found to be misrepresenting God, because we testified of God that he raised Christ, whom he did not raise, if it is true that he died, if true that the dead are not raised. For if the dead are not raised, then Christ has not been raised. If Christ has not been raised, your faith is futile and you are still in your sins. Then those also who have fallen asleep in Christ have perished. If for this life only we have hope in Christ, we are all men most to be pitied. But in fact, Christ has been raised from the dead, the first fruits of those who have fallen asleep. The word of their Lord. The responsorial psalm. When I awake, I shall be filled with the vision of your presence, O Lord. When I awake, I shall be filled with the vision of your presence, O Lord. When I awake, I shall be filled with the vision of your presence, O Lord. O Lord, I hear a cause that is just. Pay heed to my cry. Turn your ear to my prayer. No deceit is on my lips. When I awake, I shall be filled with the vision of your presence, O Lord. To you I call, for your will surely heed, O God. Turn your ear to me, hear my words. Display your merciful love by your right hand. You deliver from your foes those who put their trust in you. When I awake, I shall be filled with the vision of your presence, O Lord. Guard me as the apple of your eye. Hid me in the shadow of your wings. As for me, in justice I shall behold your face. When I awake, I shall be filled with the vision of your presence. When I awake, I shall be filled with the vision of your presence, O Lord. Brothers and sisters, let us stand up to welcome the gospel.

0: The Lord be with you. A reading from the Holy Gospel according to Luke. At that time, Jesus went on through cities and villages, preaching and bringing the good news of the kingdom of God. And the 12 were with him, and also some women who had been healed of evil spirits and infirmities. Mary, called Magdalene, from whom 7 demons had gone out, and Joanna, the wife of Chusa, Herod's steward, and Susanna, and many others who provided for them out of their means. The Gospel of the Lord.
1: Praise to you, Lord Jesus Christ.
0: I welcome you, dear brothers and sisters, gathered to offer this sacrifice of Mass this afternoon. Saint Paul confirms the resurrection of Jesus as the foundation of the Christian life, the Christian faith, the Christian calling, and the Christian witness. He died and overcame sin. He rose and life triumphed. Our life as Christians begins into the resurrection, means living that very life, living in the company of Jesus, participating in the mission of Jesus. All of us are called upon to take part in proclaiming the mystery of our salvation. We do not do it in the same way, but each one of us, in one's capability, is called upon to do whatever one can to make Christ known, to make the life of Christ visible, to enable others to come and be filled with the vision of God's presence. Let us pray that we may be moved by that faith in the resurrection of Jesus. And by being moved by that faith in the resurrection of Jesus, we may daily die to our sins so that the life of Easter, the life of Christ, may become visible in us. 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

0: Let us pray, dear brothers and sisters, that my sacrifice and yours may be acceptable to God, the Almighty Father. The Lord has said, for the praise and glory of his name, for our good. Look with favor on our supplications, O Lord, and in your kindness accept these, your servants' offerings, that what each has offered the honor of your name may serve the salvation of all, through Christ our Lord.
1: Amen.
0: The Lord be with you.
1: And with your spirit.
0: Lift up your hearts. Let us give thanks to the Lord our God.
1: It's right and just.
0: It is truly right and just, our duty and our salvation, always and everywhere to give you thanks, Lord, Holy Father, Almighty and Eternal God. For in goodness you created man, and when he was justly condemned, in mercy redeemed him through Christ our Lord. Through him the angels praise your majesty. Dominions adore and powers tremble before you. Heaven and the virtues of heaven and blessed seraphim worship together with exaltation. May our voices, we pray, join with theirs in humble praise as we

You are indeed holy, O Lord, the fount of all holiness. Make holy, therefore, these gifts, we pray, by sending down your Spirit upon them like the dewfall, so that they may become for us the body and blood of our Lord Jesus Christ. At the time he was betrayed and entered willingly into his passion, he took bread and, giving thanks, broke it and gave it to his disciples, saying, "Take this, all of you, and eat of it, for this is my body, which will be given up for you." In a similar way, when supper was ended, he took the chalice, and once more giving thanks, he gave it to his disciples, saying, "Take this, all of you, and drink from it, for this is the chalice of my blood, the blood of the new and eternal covenant, which will be poured out for you and for many for the forgiveness of sins. Do this in memory of me."

0: The mystery of faith, proclaim your death, O Lord, and profess your resurrection until. Therefore, as we celebrate the memory of his death and resurrection, we offer, O Lord, the bread of life and the chalice of salvation, giving thanks that you have held us worthy to be in your presence and minister to you. Humbly we pray that partaking of the body and blood of Christ, we may be gathered into one by the Holy Spirit. Remember, Lord, your church spread throughout the world and bring out the fullness of charity, together with Leo, our Pope, Paul, our Bishop, and all the clergy. Remember your servant, Andrew Mwanga, whom you have called from this world to yourself. Grant that he who was united with your Son in a death like his may also be one with him in his resurrection. Remember also our brothers and sisters who have fallen asleep in the hope of the resurrection, and all who have died in your mercy, welcome them into the light of your face. Have mercy on us all, we pray, that with the Blessed Virgin Mary, Mother of God, Saint Joseph, our most chaste spouse, the blessed apostles, the holy martyrs of Uganda, and all the saints who have pleased you throughout the ages, we may merit to be co-heirs to eternal life, and may praise and glorify you through your Son, Jesus Christ. Through him, and with him, and in him, O God Almighty Father, in the unity of the Holy Spirit, all glory and honor is yours forever and ever. The 12 disciples and the women and others left their old life, their trade, and moved with Jesus, submitting to his will, following his way. Let us pray also for that virtue of submitting to God's will. As we say, Our Father, who art in heaven, hallowed be thy name. Thy kingdom come, thy will be done on earth as it is in heaven. Give us this day our daily bread, and forgive us our trespasses, as we forgive those who trespass against us. Lead us not into temptation, Deliver us, Lord, we pray, from every evil. Graciously grant peace in our days, that by the help of your mercy we may be always free from sin and safe from all distress, as we await the blessed hope and the coming of our Savior, Jesus Christ.
1: For the kingdom, the power, and the glory are yours, now and forever.
0: Lord Jesus Christ, you said to your apostles, "Peace I leave you, my peace I give you. Look not on our sins, but on the faith of your church, and graciously grant her peace and unity in accordance with your will, who live and reign forever and ever.
1: Amen.
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1: And with your spirit.
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0: 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Blessed are those called to the supper of the Lamb.
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0: 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The Lord be with you.
1: And with your spirit.
0: May Almighty God bless you, the Father, and the Son, and the Holy Spirit.
1: Amen.
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1: 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Hello, Sprint, if you don't get a mark, I'm going to put you on a water sonder. You are fair. We are so one of
2: us. Oh, I got to be such a young man to Babri Joe. Keep away then, Kumitan, and it could be Pingu. Come on,
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1: Questions the Sawindala. 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A service with a kumi. A sore kuro. Time check a kutus wako. MTN Momo. 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
3: 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News. 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The source of wisdom. 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
4: Good afternoon. This is news at 4 p.m. here at 94.4 Radio Sapientia. I'm Edith Namwanje. Prime Minister Robin Anabanja has directed the Ministry of Education and Sports to include schools in the proposed policy to promote cleanliness and proper waste management among learners. Anabanja said they are developing a policy to make participation in National Cleaning Day mandatory for all schools. She added that schools should teach waste sorting from pre-primary level, that is separating decomposable waste, plastics, metals and paper. She also called for the policy to be fast-tracked through Cabinet and Parliament to establish a legal framework for waste management. The government plans to gazette designated dumping sites across the country to prevent waste collected during the cleaning exercises from polluting rivers and other areas.
5: Yes, for us, we are grown up with the habits we know. But these children, let us start now. From pre-primary, teach our children that decomposables are supposed to put here, plastics here, metal here, paper here, and clean.
4: Acting Education Minister John Chrysostom Muyingo supported the proposal, saying involving schools would help cleanliness and responsible waste management part of daily life.
6: Once something starts in school, implementing it or developing it, calling it your own culture becomes almost automatic. That's why, yeah, I feel happy that at least some education has been invited. And I would suggest that the issue of policy be that whoever is working on the policy should speed up.
4: The Governor, Bank of Uganda, Michael Atingi Ego, has urged Ugandans to remain confident in the bank that it will stabilize the exchange rate. Atingi Ego acknowledged that Uganda's currency began to depreciate last week, raising several concerns in the public. He made the remarks while addressing stakeholders in the banking sector at the Kampala Marriott Hotel. Atingi emphasized that Uganda's economic stability serves as the foundation of transformation, highlighting a 6.4% real GDP growth and a 3.3% inflation rate over 12 months leading to July this year. He also noted a decline to non-performing loans to 2.67% that are all features of a strong economy.
7: In August 2023, when the World Bank announced that they were not going to disperse any new monies to Uganda, the currency was shy of 4,000. We weathered it. Come February 2024, when a neighboring country issued some bonds to buy back Eurobonds and went ahead to issue infrastructure bonds, the currency was not shy of 4,000. It hit 4,000. We weathered it. In September 2026, because of the global oil developments, the currency is trading at about 3,930 right now. Why I'm bringing all this is Bank of Uganda has what it takes to stabilize this exchange rate.
4: He asked banks to align credit expansion with deposits, long-term funding and capital. Additionally, he called on pension funds, insurance companies, development finance institutions and capital markets to support bank financing. Atingi Ego re-emphasized that Uganda's transformation necessitates coordinated efforts to mobilize capital for farmers, factories, hotels, mines and innovators. The Turkish embassy has advised a group that organized of youth and supporters of the pressure group at the Patriotic League of Uganda, PLU, to exercise diplomatic means if they want to show cause of their needs. The peaceful demonstration led by the PLU General Secretary Twara Falid, allegedly on the directive from the Uganda Chief of Defense Forces, General Muhoozi Kainerugaba, at Turkey's embassy in Kampala, intensified with scrutiny of demands for extradition of government critic Fred Rumbuye. The demonstration, which began at Lugogo Cricket Oval and proceeded through Kololo Streets to the Turkish diplomatic mission on Elgon Terrace Road, involved participants carrying placards and images of Kainerugaba, wearing t-shirts and using a mobile public address system. The scuffle between Antrayot police and PLU members ensued as demonstrators attempted to deliver a protest document to the closed embassy. Nonetheless, they reached and according to Fadil, an officer at the embassy, demanded civility and diplomatic means through the Ministry of Foreign Affairs to channel their concern with liaise with the Turkish embassy. The Autism Society in Uganda is concerned over increasing stigma, discrimination, and limited support for children living with autism and other neurodevelopmental conditions. According to the data reported by the Uganda Bureau of Statistics, the estimated prevalence of autism spectrum disorder in Uganda stands at about 88 people per 10,000, or nearly one in every 114 people. The society says many children are being isolated at home and excluded from school, while inadequate funding continues to limit access to essential clinical services. Speaking to journalists in Muyenga, Machindye, the society president, Dorothy Nambi, said misconceptions about autism remain widespread, with some people wrongly associating the condition with witchcraft or curse from God. Nambi says such beliefs have fueled discrimination and neglect, leaving many children without the care and support they need. She urged parents to give children with autism the same love, attention, education, and opportunities as other children. Nambi is also calling on government to increase funding for autism-related services, including early identification, clinical care, education, and other support to improve the quality of life of people living with autism across the country.
0: I mean, when we raise awareness, maybe the government will now come in. Of course, we should not really pinch them that they don't know. So if they don't know, what must we do? That's why we are running for autism. That's why we are raising awareness. That's why we want also to reach out to them, because as we've heard, the Minister of Health will be in. So when these people get to know that the condition is real, then maybe they will add us in their programs. So we appeal that let them come in, let them come on board and support our children living with autism. Maybe the communities that have these children should also continue talking, and then the voice should reach out to those people who are not certain about the condition.
3: Health news from the source. From the source.
4: Construction of new structures at Rwanda Hospital in Rwanda District has reached 70% completion, according to the district health authorities. The 18.5 billion shillings project started in 2025 after Moko Health Center 4 in Rwanda Town Council was upgraded to hospital status. The project includes two fully equipped theaters, four patient wards, a mortuary, and 60-story blocks to accommodate medical personnel. Dr. David Imporampora, the Rwanda District Health Officer, says the project being implemented by the Uganda People's Defense Forces UPDF Engineering Brigade is now in its fourth phase. He adds that the roofing of the structures has been completed, while workers and engineers are currently undertaking electrical wiring and plumbing installations. He says the 55th phase will involve finishing works to prepare the facility to begin offering services. Although the project was initially delayed before the UPDF Engineering Brigade took over the construction, Porampora says he is optimistic that the works will be completed within the next 6 to 8 months. He says the district authorities are satisfied with the quality of the work. Dr. Abdon Birungi, the Rwanda Hospital Director, says the facility, when it was still Muko Health Center, 400 more than 120 deliveries every month, about 40 of which required C-sections. Birungi says the number of deliveries is expected to double once the new structures are completed, with a wider range of health services expected at the facility. At least 18.5 billion shillings allocated to the project is specifically for the construction of the hospital structures, while Rubanda District has already received medical equipment worthy 1.2 billion shillings from the Ministry of Health, together with a storage container to boost the facility. Today in our foreign news, 37 people accused of illegal mining in north central Nigeria have died in custody, local officials said. Police have set up an investigation into the deaths, which the Nigerian Security and Civil Defense Corps blamed on the apparent disease outbreak. However, an intelligence report shared with the AFP news agency suggested the group died because of overcrowding and poor ventilation inside the detention facility in Niger State. Abdullahi Dalhatu said his son had survived because he was near a small window. His son described how detainees began collapsing in the heat of the overcrowded and poorly ventilated cell. His father said he said the detainees reportedly knocked on the door for help, but nobody could open it. That brings us to the end of our news today. I remain Edith Namwanje. Stay tuned for the next program.
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6: 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We ask you to support our demands for accountability for the crimes against humanity that he has committed and continues to commit against the people of Uganda. 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
8: But President Trump insists everybody loves his plan to take over the Gaza Strip, move Palestinians out, and rebuild it as a Riviera of the Middle East.
9: The U.S. will take over the Gaza Strip, and we will do a job with it, too. We'll own it and be responsible for dismantling all of the dangerous unexploded bombs and other weapons on the site.
1: 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In Singapore, you need it. Ubira Botia, Monday to Friday, in Singapore, you need it.
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4: in Kapchorwa district. I would like to inform the nation that we had come here. We demonstrated peacefully with our team.
3: Njagala kubanga ntegeze gwanga anti twekala kasiza mirembe ne team ya fe.
4: We cooperated with the security.
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4: And our peaceful demonstration was successful.
3: Ntiera peaceful demonstration yabo kwekala kasa kwabe kuno kwe mirembe. Ugenze bulungi nyo it was successful.
4: There was nothing bad that was done.
3: It wali chintu chichamu chonna che tukoze mu kwekala kasa kwa fe.
4: We came and we visited the Turkish embassy. When we reached, we wanted to deliver our letter.
3: Nti tuze bulunyo paka kuchitebe chabu tuluki. 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
4: And they refused to receive our letter.
3: Na ye baganyi okuate baluwa ya fe. 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Duachi katika nula matuwa ulide.
4: They said we should deliver in diplomatic means.
3: Tujirete mungeri ya chigunjufu.
4: So for us as Patriotic League of Uganda, we are not about to get tired on this mission.
3: Kina efe vimula bate tugenda kujayolo de tugenda kupoa mwana tugenda kulemezamu.
4: Because when we have cooperation to work together with Turkey, they should also cooperate to work with us.
3: Tugotubanga tuwakirizo kola gana na bo na uba ino kubanga bakola gana na fe.
4: So I want to tell you that we are now going to deliver it diplomatically through the Minister of Foreign Affairs.
3: Kakati tugenda kubera nga tujikomya omongeri ye chigunjufu nga tuko tuita mu ministry evunaza kunsonga zebweru gwanga.
4: So I would like to tell the country that we have managed our team, we have managed the population, and they were very peaceful, and there was nothing bad that was done.
3: Nti tuwekala kasiza bulungi nyo tukoze chichamu chonna mu kkubo.
4: So I want to thank you so much. I want to thank our team that came with us. I also want to thank my mobilizers and then my deputy mobilizer Honorable Basaliza, Jackie, Honorable Sentaiten.
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4: Our demonstration today was about Lumbuye. You see, you can't attack our country that is very peaceful.
3: Tusa kulumba gwanga lyaffe eriye mirembe bweriti.
4: You go outside Uganda, you go to Turkey and you begin attacking our country. So I want to tell you that Uganda is very peaceful. We have nothing bad. But of course there are people who are using him.
3: We have nothing bad. That statement is big. Tetuina kibi kyonna wano mu Uganda. Oh. we have nothing bad. Cut them.
4: So I want to tell you that Uganda is very peaceful. We have nothing bad.
3: We have nothing bad.
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10: My name is Amwen Shujan. What has brought me here? This is of mine applied for UPDF issue.
11: Ntisika wangono ya sabo kuyingira amaje.
10: So we went at the RDC place. But she was not shortlisted.
11: Wagende wa RDC na sister wange tebamu wa mlimu.
10: So, we talked to RDC. Our RDC told us that we have to give him 2 million so that he can so that my sister can be taken.
11: Ntena DC na tugamba sibo uno yabo bala mtumwa milioni bili sister wanga soroku wanga ingi sibo maje.
10: So we gave her the money. But my sister has not gone and he has not brought
12: you back. You gave money to the RDC?
10: Yes.
12: Which RDC?
10: Madam.
11: Ndi madam moya tuda woye yetu suza mbifobi yaba kungu. Tuwa mwasendeza fotu yingiza majate na hata tu yingiza.
12: Which RDC?
10: This madam.
12: You touch on the RDC.
11: Mkwate RDC ndaka. 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
12: You gave her how much?
10: 1 million.
12: 1 million?
10: Yes.
12: In the presence of who?
10: There was the RDC Bululu.
12: Bululu.
11: Nditwa mwa milioni ya fenamba nga wali wana umumiuka we.
12: And who?
10: Plus this madam.
12: Okay. Madam, why don't you refund our money?
11: Lwacho mwana tomu diza sente ze.
13: Honorable Minister. Honorable Minister.
11: RDC bimumyuse nga bamugamba nti no yatujjako sente okuyingira maje katije bigweredde nga honebo balambal gahale alagidde akakiiko akanoonyeza ku buli bwenguzi makagobwa president aka state and corruption unity akakulibwa brigade ya General Henry Soke abagambye huyo mumunoonyerezeko.
13: Let me know.
12: Then why did you take our money?
13: No, the other officer agreed, not me.
12: Refund our money.
11: Mudi the sentence.
13: Actually,
12: and you know, I'm happy.
13: Let me call them.
12: Bring the money here and give our money now.
13: Okay.
12: Those young ladies should sit on the side and wait for their money. But State House and Corruption involve yourself in that matter of RDC taking money.
11: But you, Honorable Balambal Gahale. 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
8: I would like to inform the nation that we had come here, we demonstrated peacefully with our team, we cooperated with the security and our peaceful demonstration was successful. There was nothing done, there was nothing bad that was done. We came and we visited the Turkish embassy. When we reached, we wanted to deliver our letter and they refused to receive our letter. They said we should deliver in diplomatic means. So for us as Patriotic League of Uganda, we are not about to get tired on this mission because when we have cooperation to work together with Turkey, they should also cooperate to work with us. So I want to tell you that we are now going to deliver it diplomatically through the Minister of Foreign Affairs. So I would like to tell the country that we have managed our team, we have managed the population, and they were very peaceful, and there was nothing bad that was done.
3: Okwekalakasa kwa bannakisinde kya Patriotic League of Uganda kujjidde mu kiseera nga ku bbalaza ya ssabbiiti eno poliisi yalemesa bannakibiina kya People's Front for Freedom okwekalakasa mu mirembe 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
12: Wa housing.
11: Urban development.
12: State minister. Yes.
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12: Muita politics of bling bling.
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13: 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Mu policy ya ministry ya education ne policy ya government ya President Museveni. President Museveni agamba buli parish enabera ngamu ne universal primary education.
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4: 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What we have to be devoid of as the Catholic Church is never be taken and blown away by cartels. 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
4: just a selfish click of individuals.
3: But
4: very selfish.
3: Mubere kwa wifi.
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2: I would like to inform the nation that we had come here, we demonstrated peacefully with our team, we cooperated with the security and our peaceful demonstration was successful. There was nothing done, there was nothing bad that was done. We came and we visited the Turkish embassy. When we reached, we wanted to deliver our letter and they refused to receive our letter. They said we should deliver in diplomatic means. So for us as Patriotic League of Uganda, we are not about to get tired on this mission because when we have cooperation to work together with Turkey, they should also cooperate to work with us.
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